sorry, I've slightly mispronounced that TV show that I was going on about. It's called Android, as in Anne the name Droid. And it's been actually written by Diane Morgan, who also stars as the android who's looking after Sue Johnson, who is an elderly lady that needs a bit of help. And worryingly, I think this could maybe happen in the future. I wouldn't mind somebody coming to look after me and make me my cups of tea, though, when I wanted. Right, this is Snow Patrol and Kylie.

0: The Prime Minister reassures Ukraine of British backing.
1: I thought I would get on well with him. I did get on well with him. I think I will be seeing a lot of him in the coming period.
0: The horrors continue as French and Spanish wildfires run rampant.
2: The cones, which are huge, were almost exploding like grenades and catapulting out sort of several hundred metres into the air and then landing.
0: And home time for these British soldiers in Cyprus.
3: It's weird to see the place empty, but it's good to know that we'll be resetting ourselves back in Woolwich, sort of a home in the southeast.

0: Andy Burnham's told Volodymyr Zelensky that he and the UK are behind Ukraine 100%. The Prime Minister hosted the Ukrainian President at Portsmouth Naval Base. The French President Emmanuel Macron has admitted the coming weeks will be difficult as higher temperatures and strong winds risk fanning the flames of raging wildfires. Hundreds of thousands of homes have been evacuated in France and Spain, with aerial footage showing vast areas of scorched land, including where buildings once stood. And children in England will be encouraged to take up technical education linked to jobs in their local area under proposed government reforms to tackle youth unemployment. Adam Ramsey-Peaty had to settle for a second bronze medal on day four of the Commonwealth Games. Kat Suave is in Glasgow.
1: The world record holder ended up in third place again in the 50 metres breaststroke final. He says it's been a difficult few days, but will still give the relays his all for Team England.
2: I think that is sport. Sometimes you look at the scoreboard, it doesn't make sense. This week hasn't made sense.
1: Northern Ireland's Rhys McClenaghan missed out on a podium finish after coming sixth on the pommel horse.
3: You can try new things. They sometimes work, they sometimes don't work.
1: But there was success for Scotland's Reuben Ward and Cameron Lynn, who got the silver and bronze medals respectively. England's Sam Bennett ran a personal best as he picked up a silver medal in the 110-metre hurdles. Teammate Kimani Jack took bronze in the high jump.
0: Rangers new striker Lawrence Shankland admits he expects a hard time from Hearts fans this season, but he says the move was the right one.
4: As players, we understand the profession, we understand the loyalty of fans to football clubs, but everybody in the game, if you get offered an opportunity that you feel is greater for yourself and for your family, then it's something you need to take, and for us to come to a place like this is a no-brainer.
0: Last season's top scorer at Tynecastle left for the Glasgow club this summer alongside Cammy Devlin and manager Derek McInnes. Rangers start their Scottish Premiership campaign on Friday night at Dundee United. And that's the latest. I'm Sue Sharp.

Dua Lipa and Be The One, 6 minutes past seven. Hello, I'm Greg. How are you doing this morning? Cloudy start today. It's a bit weird. It's a bit like, almost like misty. It was like yesterday, it was all yesterday evening. It's been a bit like stars in their eyes around a lot of Gibraltar last couple of days. It was quite cold this morning as well. Cloudy start, turning brighter with sunny spells through the afternoon. They're feeling muggy, is what the Met Office have said. Highs of 28 degrees. It's going to be a dry evening as well. Some patchy Levant around this evening. Winds gradually easing to light and a low of 22. The sea breeze that you feel, especially if you're around like camp and Devil's Tower Road, so refreshing at the moment. But when you're on camp and Devil's Tower Road in the winter, that sea breeze is like the worst thing. It's so cold. This is Bebe Rexha, A New Religion.

BB Rexha, New Religion. I'm on the Commonwealth Games website. It looks fancy, the Commonwealth Games website, but I just can't get my head around it. Like, I can click on the fixtures of, like, if I go on the boxing for tomorrow, on the boxing, and then it tells me, like, who's already won the match. But how can they have already won the match if it's tomorrow? I don't understand. Commonwealth Games continues coverage of it on BFBS TV for you to watch. Look out for the Gibraltar athletes taking part in it this year. From New Religion to Losing My Religion, this is REM on BFBS, the Forces Station.

0: REM, Losing My Religion, 14 minutes past 7 on Tuesday morning in Gibraltar. Still catching up on things that have gone on in the last 3 months while I was away in Estonia. One of those things was Jacob talking to Band Sergeant Major Rafael Gonzalez, who was due to retire from the Royal Gibraltar Regiment Band after an incredible 45-year career. Jacob talked to him about his impressive tenure.
1: It's been a wonderful trip. I've loved every minute of it. Meeting great people, great musicians, playing with fantastic bands throughout the military service, and I suddenly look back with joy and happiness, and it's been a wonderful moment throughout.
2: Has there been any particular changes that stand out to you?
1: Started with the Corps of Drums, fifes, bugles and drums, and then the change basically came back in 92 when we formed the band. In terms of changes, that was the main change, and ever since we've performed throughout, marches, band pieces.
2: Did you think 45 years ago you would still be in the band now?
1: Well, I did commit at the time. To be quite honest, I didn't even think of how long I could have been. Everything worked out really well, work-related. My full-time job allowed me to attend my rehearsal evenings, my weekend performances. We were very busy playing gigs for the messes and, concerts at the Cave and so on. So, in answer to your question, I never even looked ahead. And now I look back and I realise how long it's been. But I was obviously gave my commitment. I had to stay as long as I possibly could.
2: Any particular highlights? Any moments that really stand out to you?
1: Oh, there's been several. Now, on three occasions, once with the Corps of Drums and twice with the Corps of Drums and the bands, I was very lucky to be selected to play in the United Kingdom for public duties, Buckingham Palace. Now, that was one feat for me. I loved every minute. We also used to go every year until that was discontinued. We used to play in London, Guildhall, for Gibraltar Day in London celebrations. We have travelled a lot, which has also been an extra plus. We've done Ascension Island. We've done Bosnia and Herzegovina, we've done Ballymena, Northern Ireland and other places. So yes, that's been fantastic. My main highlight was back in 23, I rested the clarinet for a minute and I took up an SA-80, the regimental weapon, this is the rifle. So we did a bit of drill on that, and I qualified to be one of the 14-man contingent to take part in the King's coronation. Now, that was my main highlight. Now, you don't get to do that now very often. So I did my homework. I qualified jointly with my son, actually, who happens to be the B Company's company sergeant major. We were both able to assist, and that was my main highlight.
2: What was that moment like, doing that with your son?
1: Well, yes, indeed. I mean, we were so lucky. He was the escort to the colours whilst we were parading up and down the mall, waiting for the coronation to happen, and then we marched back down the mall into Buckingham Palace, went into the gardens, and it was absolutely wonderful. When we were asked to just hip hip hooray for three times, I mean, it's like the world just burst. It was beautiful.
2: And what would you say to somebody right now who is just potentially starting out their career in the band, who's 45 years younger? What would you say to them?
1: I would certainly encourage them to join, because, they can choose any and every instrument available, see what they would like to perform, and just take it from there. We have the facilities, we have the instruments available for them, and I am sure that that's something that would encourage them to keep on, like I do.
0: Band Sergeant Major Rafael Gonzalez on his retirement from a 45-year career in the RG Band.

0: Madonna on BFBS, the Forces Station. AR Rahman on the way. 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
1: This is breakfast. In the morning. Wake up. 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

Jai Ho, 26 minutes past 7, coffee morning today at Four Corners Naffy from quarter past 11 this morning. It's got aircon now, the Four Corners Naffy, hasn't it? New and old members of British Forces Gibraltar, welcome to attend quarter past 11 at the Naffy at Four Corners. This is Stella Lefty.

0: The French President Emmanuel Macron says wildfires raging near Bordeaux are the most severe crisis to hit France since the Second World War. In neighbouring Spain, firefighters have been continuing to battle fires through the night. Andy Burnham's told President Zelensky that he and the UK are behind Ukraine 100% as he hosted the Ukrainian president at Portsmouth Naval Base. And Austria has announced plans to increase military service from 6 months to 9 as it looks to bolster its preparedness in the wake of Russia's war in Ukraine. Adam Ramsay-Peaty says nothing makes sense after again having to settle for bronze at the Commonwealth Games in Glasgow. The three-time Olympic champion added a third-place finish to the 50 metres breaststroke to his identical finish in the 100-metre event and says he's unsure why he's not swimming faster. British boxer Dillian White insists he's not thinking of retiring anytime soon. The former heavyweight champion last fight ended in a first round defeat to Moses Itoma last August. White says he's targeting some top caliber opponents.
1: I'd love to fight Derek Chisora, Andy Ruiz, Joel Miller, because these are guys from my era that I didn't fight, and I'd love to fight them. But obviously, I understand I'm coming off a first round defeat. I'm not deluded. I understand that I need a fight to get myself back into contention.
0: My London's Ollie Pope prevented an incredible Southern Brave comeback to secure a 3-wicket win in cricket's The Hundred. He hit 2 runs off the final delivery in Southampton. There was also a thrilling finish to the corresponding women's fixture as the hosts won by 1 run. Sunrisers Leeds and Manchester Supergiants go head-to-head in 2 fixtures at Headingley today. Jack Draper's return to tennis has been put back again with his withdrawal from the Washington Open. The former British number one, who continues to suffer from a left arm injury, was due to begin his campaign against American Alex Mitchelson today. And Hearts have a huge task to stay in the Champions League when they host Sturm Graz in the second qualifying round this evening. The Scottish Premiership side will try to overturn the 4-0 deficit from last week's first leg. That's the latest. I'm Sue Sharp.

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0: Good morning, I'm Greg. How are you doing today? The road's looking all right at the moment as you're driving into Gibraltar. The fare's pretty much down now, isn't it, La Feria? It's just how it goes up and comes down so quickly really worries me. It was a full fare. It was keeping me up at night two nights ago. And then when I walked home from work yesterday, it's like gone. The big wheel's down, the roller coasters were down. Don't understand. That's some quick work to put that all away. The road's looking all right at the moment. There is a massive cruise ship in today, 4,324 on board. So it'll be very busy with tourists in Gibraltar today up the Rock as well. The taxi driver's licking their lips at the moment. At 5 minutes to 10 is the first flight, then 25 past 10, 5 to 11, and 11 o'clock and quarter past 11. So there's lots going on this morning. There's some more flights this afternoon as well. If you're walking across the runway today...
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0: Stormzy and Ray, The Weeknd. BFBA weather. Aptly named Stormzy for the weather. Morning, Anthony at the Met Office. What's the weather doing today?
1: Good morning. So we're looking at a cloudy start this morning. We've got some high cloud out there at the moment with some patchy Levanter coming in. But as we go through the morning and into the afternoon, it will be gradually turning brighter with some sunny spells, but still see some scattered Levanter through the course of the afternoon. It is feeling fairly muggy out there with a gentle to moderate Levante, and will continue through the course of the day. And we're looking at highs of 28 Celsius. For this evening and overnight, remaining dry with patchy Levanter cloud lingering. Got winds, those winds will gradually ease down, looking at a light, gentle easterly breeze by the end of the night, and lows of 22 Celsius.
0: I'm going to put you on the spot now, Anthony, but I know you can handle it. What conditions lead to it feeling muggy? What is mugginess? Why do we feel it?
1: It will be generally an easterly for us here, due to the humidity of the air coming in from the Mediterranean. So it's generally when the humidity is within probably about, or the dew point within about a degree or two of the actual temperature, then it starts to feel quite muggy.
0: So mugginess is when it's humid, that's when it, but also hot.
1: Yes, yeah, generally when it's quite humid and high, we feel it more when it's hotter than when it's a bit cooler, just because I think there's slightly more moisture in the air when it's hotter.
0: It's been, especially yesterday evening, I noticed as well, quite, I don't know, I'm going to use the wrong word now, foggy or like misty, like there's been a lot of cloud around.
1: Yes. Yeah, I noticed yesterday morning, going through the morning, it was definitely getting a bit more hazy outside, and looking to the east as well, out over Eastern Beach, and off the sea, it is looking a bit hazy out there. I think that's mainly just due to the humidity in the air.
0: Like stars in their eyes.
1: Indeed.
0: Is that reference too old for you, or...?
1: Oh no, I remember watching that with Matthew Kelly.
0: Who are you coming out of the cloud as? Who are you coming out of the Levanter as?
1: Ooh, I'm not sure actually. Probably Taylor Swift.
0: Taylor Swift. I do a good Ronan Keating impression. So maybe don't look anything like him. Though. It was on that show. It was an old show where people did impressions of artists. It was meant to be, I believe, about how you sounded, wasn't it? But whenever I watched it, it was always you always judged them on how they looked.
1: Oh yeah, definitely. Half of it was the looks.
0: Yeah, and I don't mean to be rude, Anthony, but I don't know how much like Taylor Swift you look.
1: Probably might need a wig.
0: Yeah, for sure.

I sort of accidentally really got Met Office themed because I played Stormzy before we talked to the Met Office, and then that's Moving to the Sun after talking to the Met Office. I'll tell you something though, that is, that most songs are about like love, aren't they? And about love and love and love. But the other thing, I think the second thing that's talked about the most is the weather in songs. There's so many weather songs. Now, you get the Met Office started on it, they'll be requesting them all day, so we won't get them started on it. I mentioned earlier how quickly the fare, La Feria, has come down. It's just incredible how quickly it goes. I was just talking to Anthony there, and he was saying that he can see it from where he is at the Met Office. They're in the air traffic control tower, and he could see it coming down yesterday and was watching it sort of as he worked, and how quickly it was all coming down. I want to know, on the Tuesday Triple, top three things that you wish you could get rid of as quickly as La Feria disappears. That's what I want to know today. jib@bfbs.com is my email address, or you can send me a WhatsApp, +350 2005 3201. Could be anything. You don't need to send me three, you can just send me one, and then we'll add it to the top three list. What do you wish you could get rid of as quickly as La Feria comes down, please?

Ava Max and Sweet But Psycho. Natalia, good morning. Says Greg, I'd like to get rid of this spinning beach ball when my laptop freezes. Haven't got it working yet this morning. It's all right. It's not even 8 o'clock yet, Natalia, so I don't think you need to start work before 8 o'clock. You've got 5 minutes until then. Portugal the Man playing after the news. The latest from Sienna Spyro coming up as well. And this is Hosier and Too Sweet on Tuesday morning in Gibraltar on BFBS, the Forces Station.

Portugal the Man, Feel It Still, 12 minutes past 8. Good morning. Hello, I'm Greg. How are you doing today? It's highs of 28 degrees today. Seeing there's weather warnings in the UK and another heat wave coming. Temperatures over 40 degrees in the UK coming. We've got the fires in the north of Spain and in France as well, which are just absolutely horrific at the moment. So here, 28 degrees doesn't sound so bad. Does it? Temperatures dropping to 22 overnight. It's a cloudy start, turning brighter with sunny spells and scattered cloud through the afternoon. Feeling muggy today, though. Lots of humidity around, which is making things feel muggy today. So that's to look forward to, some mugginess. It's the worst mugginess, I think. I don't know if it's mugginess. Is when it's like it's a bit cold, so you put a coat on or a jumper on. And then you walk somewhere, and then it's like really sweaty underneath, but you need the coat or the jumper because there's a cold breeze. That's like the worst mugginess, I think. We're going to play Backtracks later on, your chance to win a prize. On the Tuesday triple, I am asking you, because La Feria has already come down, what, like within a day, what do you want to get rid of as quickly as La Feria? That's what I'm looking for on the Tuesday triple. Plus 350-205-3201 is my WhatsApp number, and I'm going to read out some of your messages. After Sienna Spyro, this is Material Lover on BFBS, the Forces Station.

0: Sienna Spyro, Material Lover, 17 minutes past 8. On Tuesday morning, on the Tuesday Triple, I'm looking for things that you wish you could get rid of as quickly as La Feria has come down. Because that was there was roller coasters, there was big wheels, there was fireworks on Sunday night at midnight. And then, you know, still all lit up at Sunday at 6 a.m. coming into work, or Monday at 6 a.m. And then Monday afternoon walking home from work, it's pretty much gone. It's all down. It's gone so quickly. So that's what I'm looking for. Morning to Finley, who says, hi, Greg, would like to get rid of Tuesday mornings as quickly as possible. Okay, we will try. Well, it's 17 minutes past eight. We're almost there. Lorena says, unwanted WhatsApp groups. My friends create WhatsApp groups for everything. Every time we go for a drink on the weekend, there's a new WhatsApp group. Oh, I couldn't have that, Lorena. That would do my head in. I think, isn't there a setting where you can stop yourself being added? I think it's only being added by strangers you can stop yourself from being. We're going to find out what is the top three, the Tuesday triple of things that you wish you could get rid of as quickly as La Feria in about 10 minutes. So send me a message, 2005 3201 is my WhatsApp number, or you can send me an email. jib@bfbs.com is my email address.
1: I'll bring her coffee in the morning. She brings me in a piece. I take her out to fancy restaurants. She takes the sadness out of me. 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I take her water when she's thirsty.

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0: Green Day, Boulevard of Broken Dreams, proper karaoke classic.
1: BFBS. Travel.
0: You are taking up the stage for 4 minutes 18, though. In a karaoke version of that. It is quite long for karaoke. Devil's Tower Road looking busy towards Sundial Roundabout at the moment. All slow through that main network down towards Casemate Square and down towards the roundabout there. It's also a bit slow on Queensway, away from that roundabout and south through Gibraltar as well. There is a big cruise ship in today. 4,000 on board the cruise ship that's in today. So look out for tourists in town. 5 to 10 is the first arrival on the flights, then 25 past 10 and 5 to 11 and 11 o'clock and quarter past 11. So if you're walking across the runway in a rush this morning, watch out because there's plenty of flights scheduled. There's some more later on this afternoon as well.
1: BFBS. Travel.

Raven Lene, Love Me Not, just gone 8:30. Looking for the top three things that you wish would disappear as quickly as the linear fare, because it went in like, so at 6 a.m. on Monday morning, the lights were still on, the wheel was up, the roller coaster was up, everything was still going, the walk to work on Monday. Then on the walk back from work on Monday, it was all pretty much gone. And now even more of it's gone, like the wheels come down, the roller coasters have come down, just so quickly disappears. That's what I'm asking for. What do you want to disappear that quickly? Albie's got a couple of great ones. That one email I've been meaning to reply to for weeks, he says, Albie, it never goes. You have to deal with it. I've been there. I've had emails in my inbox that... I'm one of those organised inbox people who the only emails in my inbox are things I need to deal with. As soon as they get dealt with, they get filed away into a folder so that I know what I've got to do because it's in my inbox. And sometimes there's one that gets left there for weeks because I know I've got to do something, but it's too much faff. It never goes away. You have to deal with it, Albie. He also says hay fever, and that's something that I suffer from in Gibraltar massively. When the wind's in a certain direction, if you've listened to this show for a while, you will have heard me sneeze. I do it quite a lot when the hay fever's going. Morning. Natalia's been back in touch. Her laptop wasn't working earlier this morning. She also says mosquitoes. She'd like to disappear as quickly as they appear in her bedroom, she says. Morning to Rupert that's got in touch. Lorena as well, who said about unwanted WhatsApp groups and that her friends make a WhatsApp group for even like a weekend drinks meeting. Well, let's meet up and have some drinks and they'll make a WhatsApp group for it. I'm not about that. I'm not about that whatsoever. Finley said Tuesday mornings, trying to get rid of. And I read that out earlier and now we're even further into Tuesday morning, Finley, so you're even closer. And Owen says, my phone battery disappears as quickly as the linear fare. And that he's already down to 40%. It's only 8:30. Are you not charging that overnight? Thank you for your suggestions on the Tuesday Triple today. Breakfast.

0: Zone. MK and Zone, it is 23 minutes to nine. Tonight on the radio at 8 o'clock, you can hear Joe Cardin's talk to Sonny Federa, whose sixth album is out now. He talks to Joe about all the tracks and the world of dance music. If you're massively into your dance music, you need to listen to it. They also play a few games, like getting to know Sonny better, as he plays a round of this or that against the clock.
1: First thing that comes into your head, are you ready? Australia, yeah. Or the UK?
2: UK.
1: Oh, bold. Club nights or day raves?
2: Oh, day raves.
1: Ooh, interesting. Ibiza or Malta?
2: Ibiza, come on.
1: Calvin Harris or David Guetta?
2: Calvin Harris.
1: USBs or vinyls?
2: Well, USB, because I play on them more now, but you know, yeah.
1: Pop or R&B?
2: R&B.
1: Okay, and to get us into the next song very, very quickly, Some Days or Asking?
2: Some Days.
0: Why are they playing that game to like what sounds like the intro to BBC News? Like, it sounds like it's about to go into the BBC News theme tune. I'm looking for that, for the bed is used there with the, but I'm scared to click any of Joe Cardin's like audio, because it should be, if it's in the system, it should be safe to play, but you just never know of Joe Cardin. 8 o'clock tonight, you can hear the Sonny Federa music special. This is Stardust. The music sounds better with you. Here you go, you can have this. This is one of the things on Joe's cart wall that I'll play you.
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0: Stardust, Music Sounds Better With You, 18 minutes to 9 on Tuesday morning. 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

0: think that's the first time I've played that on the radio, because I've been in Estonia for 3 months, not that I've mentioned it. I didn't get to play that. Olivia Rodrigo and Drop Dead. But I've heard it a lot, because it was TikTok, wasn't it? There was a TikTok trend using it. I used to see it loads, and I really liked it for about 3 months. I still like it. But I think that's the first time I've got to play it.
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0: Would you like to win today something to help you with the heat? 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It's the frozen yoghurt place on Main Street. You could be winning that. If you want to get yourself in the draw, you need to tell me what song I am playing backwards. I need the title and the artist.

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Jib@bfbs.com is my email address, or you can send me a WhatsApp, +350 2005 3201. Let me give you some T's and C's. One person will be selected at random from all the correct answers that get to me before, just before 9:30, before I play the song and give you the answer. If you've messaged me before then, you've got the artist and the title right, then you're in the draw to be selected at random. You'll win frozen yogurt and coffee for two at BO on Main Street. That is the prize. Just tell me what song this

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I can't really give you much more help than that, other than saying good luck. I hope you get picked at random at about 9:30 this morning. You could be having free frozen yogurt and free coffee today. 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
0: 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We've done cycling from Canada to Brunei and back again. We've done Big Ten was last year's one. It was just things that were themed around the number 10. Well, this year's challenge is the Op Summit Challenge. 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

21 pilots and stressed out, 6 minutes past nine on a muggy Tuesday in Gibraltar. Cloudy start to the day. It will turn brighter with sunny spells and scattered cloud through the afternoon, but some Levanter hanging around and highs of 28 degrees, dropping to 22 overnight. Backtracks on the way, your chance to win today. Some fresh new music coming up as well. After Ariana Grande, Hate That I Made You Love Me.

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0: Today's new music comes from Cat's Eye. Their latest single was Pinky Up. You might remember it was a bit much. Like, it was a bit of an assault on the senses, Pinky Up. This is co-written by Ed Sheeran, who you do know. And it's called Animal.
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Gail and A, B, C, D, E. It is 9:15. Would you like to win today frozen yoghurt and coffee for two at B.O., which is the frozen yoghurt place on Main Street? That could be yours. You need to tell me what song I'm playing backwards if you want to get yourself into the

What song is that? If you think you know the title and the artist, then send me an email, jib@bfbs.com, or you can send me a WhatsApp, +350 2005 3201. Sometimes I say that number too quickly, people tell me, but you should know it off by heart by now. You just go on WhatsApp, new chat. +350 is the Gibraltar area code, so I think you just pick Gibraltar. If you've already got a Gibraltar number, that will be the automatic one that comes up. 2005 3201. Type it in, and then you can just WhatsApp me your answer. And if you do it in the next 7 minutes, then, and get it right, then you will be in the draw to win frozen yogurt and coffee for two at BO on Main Street. That can be yours today. I need the title and the artist of that backwards song. Good luck. In the meantime, this is Arctic Monkeys, and I bet you look good on the dance floor on BFBS, the Forces Station.

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Role Model and High Hopes 3000 on BFBS, the Forces Station. Did you work out what song I spent backwards today? You were playing for Frozen Yogurt for two and Coffee for two from BO on Main Street. Did you work out what song it was?

Well done if you managed to work out and got yourself into the draw by telling me it was Alicia's Attic and I Am, I Feel. If you said that to me, if you emailed it to me, if you WhatsApped it to me, you're in the draw. We're going to do that draw next.

0: I really like that from Somba. My body isn't ready. It's 25 minutes to 10. BFBS, the Forces Station. Hello, I'm Greg. How are you doing this morning? On Backtracks, we're playing for frozen yogurt and coffee for two from BO on Main Street. You had to say Alicia's Attic. And I am, I feel, as the answer today on Backtracks to get yourself into the draw. If you did, then you were in the... If you got yourself into the draw, then you were in the draw. Doesn't make sense. I haven't had much sleep. Let's find out who's won today.
1: Hello.
0: Hello, is that Emma?
1: It is speaking.
0: It's Greg from BFBS.
1: Hiya, Greg.
0: Oh, good morning. You're the winner on Backtracks today.
1: Oh, my goodness. Embarrassed.
0: Embarrassing?
1: I'm sitting here at work with my colleague, Yoli Mad.
0: Where do you work, Emma?
1: We're Hillside Residential.
0: Hillside Residential. Just the two of you in the office?
1: It is today, yeah.
0: Oh, I'd get them to give you a cheer, but like a one-person cheer is going to be a bit lame, isn't it?
1: It is, yeah. Not good at all.
0: Does your colleague ever enter Backtracks?
1: No, she's just listening with me. We're both sitting here singing along to the tunes on the radio. She's mortified. I don't know who's more embarrassed here or me.
0: Are you going to share the prize with her?
1: Yeah, 100%.
0: Oh my God. Well, she's really freeloading there. She hasn't answered the question and she gets the prize.
1: Yeah. It is what it is.
0: The cheek. Well, congratulations, Emma, and thanks for playing. Have a good Tuesday.
1: Thank you very much, Greg. Speak to you later. Bye.
0: Okay, bye.

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That's on the way. After Feeder, this is Just the Way I'm Feeling.

0: Feeder and Just the Way I'm Feeling, 11 minutes to 10. 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
0: Morning to Sabrina, who says, "Hey Greg, listening from my room this morning, doing a quick tidy. I'd love to hear another and talk to you." Here you go. This is the one that John Stones did his shoulder dance to in the World Cup, isn't it?

another and talk to you. Big summer tune on a Tuesday morning that's not, it's not feeling that summery. I mean, it's going to be warm today, but it's just this sort of grey cloud. Unless my windows are just fogged up. It doesn't look that nice in Gibraltar at the moment, but we are going to see some sunny spells later on this afternoon. It is muggy today. It's still warm. Just not this sort of like paradise sunshine that Gibraltar normally is. This is for Mia, who says, hi, Greg, tuned in while tending to my dying desk plant. Could you play Kat Burns, please? She's got a way of making every song feel like a chat with a mate, says Mia. This is Know That You're Not Alone.

0: nothing feels like home. It's good to know that you're not alone.
1: Cat Burns, Know That You're Not Alone. One more song on the three song choose-a-thon this morning is for Finley, who says, can you play Bryan Adams this morning? Did it at karaoke this weekend. Discovered very quickly that I am not Bryan Adams, says Finley. The only thing that looks good on me is you on BFBS, the Forces Station.

The last choice on the three-song choose-a-thon this morning, Bryan Adams, which gets us ready for a whole hour of old school on Rewind with Cam and Danny after the latest news. I'll be back tomorrow morning from 7 a.m.

0: Song number one on Tuesday morning's Rewind from Zara Larsson and It Ain't My Fault. This is Cam and Danny. Good morning.
1: Good morning.
0: Now then.
1: You called this year retro.
0: I did call this year retro because... Oh, I can't say why, because I'll give away the year.
1: Oh, okay. All right. Okay.
0: Now then.
1: In this Rewind year, it was Now That's What I Call Music, 93 to 95.
0: Okay, good to know.
1: Oh, I don't want to know. What was the average house price in the UK?
0: Average house price in the United Kingdom in this year, £218,000.
1: That is not retro.
0: Okay. What about the Abbey Private Lower B?
1: Loaf of bread, 97p.
0: Pie am I?
1: Pint of milk, what you saying?
0: 41 pence.
1: Got 42p.
0: Oh, come on, mate. I was close. And the all-important Abbey Private Pie, la damn me low.
1: A pint in this year would have set you back £3.50.
0: Yeah, you're right.

0: Never heard it before in my life. You love it, don't you?
1: I do.
0: Kent Jones, Don't Mind.
1: I think that might be going on Cammy's Spotify later.
0: She said, hola, ¿cómo estás?
1: That's the badger. Right there. Sue's Cam and Danny rolling out an hour's worth of tunes from the year. The Prime Minister David Cameron and Defence Secretary Michael Fallon announced that military roles, including close combat infantry and the Royal Marines, would open up to women.
0: Yeah, that's quite a biggie, isn't it? Selena Gomez achieved the world record for being the first person to reach 100 million followers on Insta.
1: Having been nominated 6 times previously, Leonardo DiCaprio won his first actor or Oscar for Best Actor for The Revenant.
0: If that doesn't help you get to the year, I don't know what will. 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

0: Bastille and good grief at BFBS, the Forces Station. This is Cam and Danny. Hello.
1: Hello. Our Jude's on email with, oh, it's definitely a rewind. It's not a full rewind. And then, but the reason we like these, right, is because then Dave will get in touch and tell us what he thinks the year is. It's wrong.
0: Oh, is it wrong?
1: It's a lot harder to pinpoint, I reckon, when it's quite close.
0: Newer,
1: yeah, yeah.
0: Newer years.
1: Challenge accepted.
0: If you think you know what the year is, please feel free to have a guest breakfast at bfbs.com and you can use that address to tell us what our Rewound Rewind tune is as well.
1: Oh. Well, that's a lot more difficult than yesterday's.
0: I think you could be right.
1: No, got to do three there. Come on, that's really difficult. Got to try and name that song.
0: Yeah.
1: Good luck.
0: I think it's that note at the beginning that kind of gives it away, but if you think you know what it is, breakfast at bfbs.com. This is Anne-Marie now.

0: Sigala and Give Me Your Love with John Newman there on BFBS Rewind. You're on with Cam and Danny. Let's have a look. Yes, we've got some correct answers to the year. Mm-hmm. Some wrong answers to the Rewound Rewind tune, but some correct ones too. Ha ha.
1: Ha ha.
0: Gotcha.
1: Straight in.
0: Okay. Yeah, absolutely.
1: Good work. Was Pete one of them by any chance?
0: Yeah, Pete got it right. First to get it right. Laura's saying, I don't know any of these songs today.
1: Okay.
0: I don't know any of them. Okay. And Brian's sulking because it's not 80s.
1: Oh, come on, man. I've not even looked that far ahead through this week to know whether we go back to the 80s or not.
0: Thursday.
1: Okay, good Thursday. To know. Thank you. This was the year that the climate change agreement was signed by 195 nations. 3 years later, Donald Trump would withdraw America from it.
0: We both liked this year for TV shows that returned.
1: Mm-hmm.
0: Yours was Gilmore Girls, wasn't
1: it? Yeah.
0: Mine was The X-Files, returned for season 10 after 13 years.
1: Oh, wow.
0: Come on.
1: Also, if we are following Tay-Tay's love life, this was the year that her and Calvin Harris split up, but she hooked up with Tom Hiddleston not long after. And Drake teamed up with Rihanna for Too Good.
2: Oh, yeah.

0: That's Drake, Rihanna and Too Good on VFBS, the Forces Station. We're going to have another listen to our Rewound Rewind tune. Would you like to know what it's not?
1: Yes, please. Always.
0: It's not Cheap Thrills. Sorry, Jude. Mm-hmm. And where's the other one? Hang on. And it's not Titanium.
1: It isn't.
0: Sorry, Diane Bryan.
1: Have a listen. It's that first note that's the
0: it's
1: real
0: very
1: giveaway.
0: Good. I think that's quite difficult. Breakfast at BFBS.com.

0: Daft Punk and Starboy at BFBS, the Forces Station. This is Cam and Danny. It's around this time that we'll give away a big clue. Are you ready for a big clue?
1: It's going to be the same one I've got, isn't it?
0: Will you go for it, and
1: no,
0: then
1: no,
0: I've
1: no,
0: got
1: no,
0: another
1: go,
0: one.
1: Go, go, go, you go, go, go.
0: Newly promoted Leicester won the Premier League.
1: No, you can have that one.
0: Okay.
1: Meghan started officially dating Prince Harry in this year.
0: Oh. Well, it was also the year that Johnny Depp and Amber Heard got divorced.
1: Is it?
0: It is. Any idea what the year is? Breakfast at BFBS.com as the tunes continue with this from Dua Lipa, Hotter Than Hell.

0: DJ Snake and Justin Bieber, Let Me Love You on BFBS, the Forces Station. You're on with Cam and Danny. It is Rewind, and here's where we talk movies.
1: Right, do you want to go first?
0: Yeah, I don't think it was that good a year for movies,
1: no,
0: really.
1: No, I don't. I struggled.
0: And I know which one you've gone for, so I've got to do a different one.
1: Go on, then.
0: Animated movie, Food is Alive, it's an Audi.
1: Oh, I'm going to go for a different one.
0: Oh, are you?
1: Yeah.
0: Okay.
1: Sequel, Bluefish tries to find her parents. She's very forgetful.
0: Was that in this year, was
1: yeah.
0: it? Oh, brilliant movie. You win.
1: Oh, thanks very much. Right, do you want to do TV shows that came out in this year by way of a game of Top Trumps?
0: Not really, because they're rubbish.
1: Okay, what you got for me?
0: Victoria.
1: Marcella.
0: The Crown.
1: The Good Place.
0: Frontier.
1: Stranger Things.
0: Oh, I thought that might have been Top Trump. We've both got the same one then, I think, at the top, I hope.
1: I hope so. Do you want to do your Top Trump?
0: Do you not want to do it together?
1: Yeah, one, two, three.
0: Designated Survivor.
1: Yes,
0: yes,
1: sir.
0: Yes, besties.
1: Sir. Yeah, mate. Designated Survivor's bad boy.

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1: We know what it is.
0: There is still time if you want to have a guess. 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

0: 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Final song from the year 2016.
1: Of course it was. And what was your movie?
0: Oh, mine was Sausage Party. Sorry about that.
1: That's all right. And mine was Finding Dory.
0: So cute.
1: I know. And the Rewound Rewind tune was Clean Bandit featuring Louisa Johnson and Tears. Stand by. Lydia Tester is on I'm Totally Connected next.

Gracie Abrams, Look at My Life. How's it going? It's Lydia Tester with you before Gracie Abrams. We kicked it off with Avicii and Hey Brother. And hey to you, wherever you are around the force as well, sitting in for Joe Carden today. Happy Tuesday. It's the 28th of July. Listen, I kept my head down yesterday because I'm very superstitious. I'll go more into that. But let me tell you what we've got coming up on the way. We've got your takeover track today. Comes from Best of British. More on that very soon. We've also got some Fatboy Slim and the Rolling Stones coming up for you, and Beyonce as well. It's all on the way. Right now, though, let's get this one on from Liam Payne. It's Teardrops.

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That's Oh Mother, if that is your track of the week. 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

Zara Larsson featuring Pink Panthers and Midnight Sun. Still to come, tunes from the likes of Crystal. We got The Verve on the way. And we're also going to be catching up with our Richard Wyeth as he is at the Interservices Tennis today, which is taking place at Wimbledon. So we'll be finding out a bit more about that too. Right now though, let's get Foster the People on for you. This is Pumped Up Kicks.

0: dear. I always have to play a bit of banjo. That is banjo, isn't it? Mumford and Sons, and I will wait on BFBS, the Forster Station. How are you doing? It is Tuesday, the 28th of July. We are galloping through this month, and it is 2:15. Time to head over to the lovely Anna at the Met Office. BFBS weather. Anna, did you like my little pretend banjo playing there?
1: Yeah, I love that. I want to see it every time. Thank you.
0: Even when it's not Mumford and Sons, I'll just do the pretend banjo. It's a bit like on the Bill and Ted films, was it? Whatever. Yeah. I've always quite fancied playing the banjo. I don't know why.
1: Yeah, I think it sounds... Well, let's just say it does sound a bit better than a normal guitar, doesn't it? Something a bit different.
0: I think so. Well, I do actually play guitar, but I just think... Oh. The thing is with a banjo... I think if you hear it and you hear somebody playing it like really fast, it's really cool. Mm. You know, like an American way. But yeah. After like one song, it's like, yeah, I'm done with it now. You know what I mean? I don't want to hear anymore. It's rubbish now.
1: Mm. Yeah, yeah. Don't tell that to Mumford and Sons.
0: Listen, I'll fight them all. I don't care. I don't care at all. I bet they all smell of hemp and saddle soap. Right. Anyway. I hope you're doing all right today, my lovely.
1: Yes, all good here, thank you.
0: But it's super muggy, isn't it?
1: It is. It's a very sweaty day.
0: Oh, yeah. What can we look forward to over the rest of the day and tomorrow? More sweating?
1: Potentially, yeah. It's looking to remain bright into the afternoon with some sunshine and some lavender cloud, remaining dry into the evening and overnight, but becoming increasingly cloudy. And the lavender cloud builds back up through the night. Winds will gradually ease to a light to gentle easterly with an overnight low of 21. So perhaps feeling quite muggy overnight also. And as we go into tomorrow, we're looking to be a cloudy start, becoming brighter through the day, some lavender cloud breaking up to let the sun through at times, with a high of 28 Celsius, but a gentle to moderate easterly to accompany, so perhaps feeling kind of similar to today.
0: All right, is that what an easterly does? Does it make it like...
1: Yeah, easterly brings that nice moist, sort of humid conditions, so yeah, it's good to, I don't know, keep nice and... hydrated, get the aircon on if you've got it.
0: Oh my gosh, my poor colleagues I work with every morning, I get into work, so I walk in and they just see me with my big sweaty face. And and then I get into my office and I sit down and I can't stop sweating and my face just like, you know what I mean? Anyway, I'm going to leave you with that lovely thought just so you can go and have your lunch. And
1: thank you.
0: That's no problem. And we'll catch you again just after 4, yeah?
1: Oh, excellent. I'll speak to you soon.
0: Bye.

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0: The Forces

and Love More. Some Cat Burns doing a thing. I do quite like that song. Right, let's do this. And I'll just make a big welcome. If you're just joining, hello, how are you doing? My name's Ginny. It's great to be with you this afternoon. I've got some amazing music to play you this afternoon. A little bit of, oh, that's Sienna Spiro's song. Or is it Spiro? I don't know. Spiro. Material Lover. Also, a bit of Pray from Take That, like proper old school Take That. And some Wet Leg as well. But I hope things are good with you wherever you listen across our beautiful Gibraltar. If you're listening up the Costa today, a big hello to you. Just can't believe how hot it is up there. You know what I mean? But at least it's not muggy up there, which it is down here, which you will have heard of if you heard me speaking to the lovely Anna about the weather. So coming up, we have got your Cafe Carlin, your chance to win this week. Let's do this next up. You will definitely be winning listening to this.

There we go. The wonderful Bon Jovi. I do like Bon Jovi. And It's My Life. I saw a picture, actually, of John Bon Jovi at an Arsenal match the other day. You know, these American stars, pop stars, film stars, they're all getting into their UK football, aren't they? I love it. I'm going to be bringing you a story. You know, like when you're back in the UK, do you like going to a show, a summer show? Like, I always go to, I don't know if you're still on there, Bakewell show near me, or there's like the Yorkshire show. The Royal Welsh show attracts over a quarter of a million visitors across the 4 days it's on. And Toby Pickard from BFBS UK has been speaking to Captain Sam Griffiths from the Royal Engineers, who is there, who has been there, I should say, to showcase the range of opportunities available in the military. We'll be hearing from that just after... just after Wet Leg. I've got two more. Surely, anyway.

0: Pokemon from what, like on BFBS, the Forces Station. Now, last week, one of Europe's most prestigious agricultural events took place in Bwylth, Wales. The Royal Welsh Show attracts over 250,000 visitors across the 4 days, and it's an opportunity for the military to showcase the range of opportunities available. I love a military show. I remember going to Bakewell Show, and the army were there and doing them zip lines when I was a kid, and I loved it. Come back with loads of stickers and stuff. Anyway, Toby Pickard spoke to Captain Sam Griffiths from the Royal Engineers and begins asking him why this kind of event is important for the community. It's the stickers.
1: It's really important for us so that we can engage with our community, show them the skills available within the army, the opportunities and jobs available within the army, and tri-service as well, to basically engage with the stakeholders, engage with the landowners, talk with politicians, high-level key leader engagement, and then engage with our MTA here, having some fun on our Jackal 3.
2: And you've got plenty of stands here. Can you just give us a quick overview of what's on show?
1: Yes, we've got the QDG showcasing the Jackal 3. We've got the Royal Welsh showcasing the Warrior. We've got the Veterinary Corps with their patrol dogs. And over on the other side, we've got the Royal Air Force with the Hawk. And we have some engagement activities. That's where the kids and the younger generation can play, learn a bit about the army, learn a bit about the skills and the roles available within the army.
2: And you mentioned the kids. You know, you mentioned it's probably about 40% of the footfall here are teenagers. Why is that so important for army and further military recruitment?
1: I think it's really important for us to showcase to the younger generation what is actually available within the military. There's quite a conception online of what we do, but there's so many job opportunities available that these people aren't aware of, and especially being at the agricultural show and the skills that they have in the agricultural environment that we can utilize in the army is so important. So it's just showcasing to them that there are roles available and there are jobs available where they can use their skills.
2: And obviously it's the agricultural show. There's a lot of the farming community here. Why is working with landowners and building relationships with them so important too?
1: So I think for us in the military, especially in Wales, we use a lot of the land for training. So it's really important for us that we engage with those landowners and build a really positive relationship so that they still allow us to continue to train and our license to operate. But also, it's really important to engage with them because they've got a lot of skills that we can utilize within the army, and their younger generation that are coming through in the farming community have those roles available. So engaging with that type of community is so important for us in the military.
2: And so within the Welsh Brigade, what other engagement events have you got coming up?
1: So we do so many different engagement events in Wales. So we've got the likes of Ironman 70.3 in Swansea, Ironman Wales in Tenby. We do a lot around the Royal Welsh Agricultural Show here, but they also have the Winter Fair. We do virtual presentations. So for around Remembrance Time, we do a virtual presentation to all the schools. And then we also spend a lot of our time going into these schools with activities, command tasks, showcasing different parts of the army and career talks, etc., to engage with all the communities in Wales, from north, south to the West Wales.

0: Yes, this is Tion Wayne. It's called Old Dilemma.
1: Yeah, so we break up the makeup, make up then break up. Car got rich now, saying that I changed.

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Do you fancy getting into the draw to win a full-day e-bike rental experience for two people from e-bike experience store at the fantastic Imperial Ocean Plaza? If you do, keep listening, please.

It's Oni Shibuzi and a bar song on BFBS, the Forces Station. I've got two more to take us up to the news. We've got Olivia Rodrigo taking us there with Stupid Song before that. An absolute banger. Told ya, Todd Terry. Oh, it's 2:53.

0: solo, solo.
1: I thought he was going to hit a right high note then, but he did not. Oh, my life. I'm so put off now. Seriously, we can't go on a date, Jason Derulo. Okay, maybe we can. How are you doing? My name is Ginny. It is my absolute privilege and my pleasure to be with you this afternoon. It is 6 minutes past three on Tuesday, the 28th of July. Your weather for today remaining bright into the afternoon, sunshine and Levant cloud around, staying dry into the evening and overnight. You've got an overnight low of 21 tomorrow. A cloudy start becoming brighter. Highest 28. It might be quite nice and manageable tomorrow. But still quite muggy with that Levanter around. Thank you to Anna. We'll be hearing more from her in about an hour's time.

There we go, Niall Horan and Taste So Good, which is, you know, what we're talking about on the old Cafe Carlin today. And maybe have a little look on Facebook at that if you've not had a little look already. We will be doing it very, very shortly, though. I was going to say to you today that from the 3rd to the 7th of August, there's a day skipper course going on at the JPDU Gunwharf. One space is available, and it's on board the yacht Nuffield. It includes a week's provisions and a choice of two levels, competent crew and day skipper. Contact JPDU Gunwharf for requirements and all the information that you need. And just to say, have I missed that? Yes. There's going to be no swimming at Western Beach still. It is currently in effect that it has a red flag and all swimming is advised against until further notice. I'm sorry, scratching my elbow. Oh, I don't know what's going on. Right, let's...

0: love that. Sabrina Carpenter and Taste. You know, like, so she's been on tour, she's had loads of hits and everything. Do you think she's just sat about now, waiting for inspo? You know what I mean? Or do you think she's probably already written another album? Because she did two very close together, didn't she? And she was on tour and everything. Or do you just think she's waking up in the morning going, I am not getting out of bed till 1 o'clock. I have just worked so hard. I don't know. You know, just something to think about.
1: Cafe Carlin.
2: For the finer diner.
0: Hello for a Tuesday. Welcome to Cafe Carlin. It's a little afternoon treat today. We're making some peanut butter brownies. I mean, who doesn't love a teaspoon of peanut butter when you're passing the fridge? I love it anyway. Honestly. But as much as I love peanut butter, some people have, are you ready for this? Arachibutyrophobia, which means fear of peanut butter doing what? Is it A, sticking to the roof of the mouth? Is it B, sticking under someone's armpit? That is diabolical. Or is it C, sticking in someone's hair? Okay, arachibutyrophobia is a fear of peanut butter doing what? Is it A, sticking to the roof of the mouth? Is it B, sticking under someone's armpit? Or is it C, sticking in someone's hair? If you think you know the answer, email us today, gibraltar@bfbs.com, or WhatsApp, please, 2005-3201. Otherwise, well, then you're going to the draw to win a rental experience for two people from eBike Experience Store, Imperial Ocean Plaza.

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Now and again I am. Not very often, though. Just ask Greg. Now, some people have arachibutyrophobia, which means a fear of peanut butter doing what? Is it A, sticking to the roof of the mouth? Is it B, sticking under someone's armpit? Or is it C, sticking in someone's...

Ariana Grande on BFBS, the Forces station, and Hate That I Made You Love Me. So, this is the last time I'm going to do Kaffi Carlin today. Some people have arachibutyrophobia, which means a fear of peanut butter doing what? Is it A, sticking to the roof of the mouth? Is it B, sticking under someone's armpit? Blah. Or is it C, sticking in someone's hair? Now, if you think you know the answer, email either us today, please. Excuse me, on Gibraltar at bfbs.com or WhatsApp 2005 3201, and you'll go into the draw to win a rental experience for two people from e-bike experience store Imperial Ocean Plaza. Answers in the next 7 minutes, please, because anything received after that time will

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that's lovely. That's somber, and my body isn't ready to do any exercise or even to move. That's it. I'm just saying. Oh my gosh. It has been a long day. I don't know why it's been such a long day, but it blooming well has. So we have got a few of you in the draw today. Thank you for having a little go at our competition. But please know that now the competition is closed, and we will be bringing it back tomorrow. So you can hopefully get in the draw then and not be tardy like you've been today. I'm just saying, I know it did go up a little bit late, to be fair. On Facebook, but you know, them's the breaks. Other things to let you know about. Well, there is. Oh, I've already told you about that. Let's have a little look. At Helm Point this week. So what day are we on today? Tuesday and Wednesday, 12 plus. You've got your rugby training with Leeds Rhinos from 5 till 7:30 tomorrow. That is today and tomorrow, sorry. On Thursday, it is 5 to 11-year-olds from 1:30 till 4:00. That all happening at Helm Point. What a fantastic thing run by the CST.

I like that song, but when you sing it and you keep singing Trouble, you know, like if you say a word over and over, it sort of, it just loses its meaning and your mouth feels like it can't actually form the word. I feel a bit like that. If that was my song, that's what would happen to me. But anyway, well done to everybody who had a little go today at Cafe Carlin. Some people have arachibutyrophobia. That one is a hard one to say as well, which means a fear of peanut butter doing what? It was, in fact, sticking to the roof of...

0: There we go, Coldplay. Feels like I'm falling in love. We have got two more up to the news. It is 3:53, by the way. Ellie Goulding and Diplo featuring Swae Lee and Close to Me. I like that song. And then some Erasure. I like that one even more. Ship of Fools. See you in a few, my darlings.
1: Even though we both know we're liars and we start each other's fire.

0: great Amy Winehouse with Back to Black on BFBS, the Forster Station. How you doing? Hope you're well, Gibraltar. My name's Ginny. It is 6 minutes past four on Tuesday, the 28th of July, and this is BFBS, the Forster Station. Time to head over to speak to the lovely Anna in the Met Office.
1: BFBS weather.
0: Anna, how are you doing?
2: Hi, Ginny. I'm really good here, thank you.
0: Now, I've got to ask you something, Anna. When I've been to the Met Office, you've got that, like, window, that sort of square window that looks like you can go and sit in and you can look at the planes and stuff like that, like a viewing post. Do you do that? I would be in that all the time.
2: Yeah, it's quite a nice little looking post, especially when the air traffic tell people to keep moving on the runway. We have a little poke out and see what's going on. I've seen, seen brides down there getting wedding photo shoots done in front of the rock. So, yeah, if you're a people watcher, it's a lovely little viewing platform for that.
0: I bet it's warm in the summer, though, in there, isn't it? In that little...
2: It does have quite a greenhouse effect, yeah.
0: Oh my gosh. I just think it looks really cool. And every time I walk across the runway, which is like every day, twice a day, I can see it. And I always think of when I went in and I was like, in the winter, I just want to curl up like a cat and sleep in there, I think.
2: Oh, absolutely. If I had time, I think I would.
0: Oh my gosh. But not curling up like a cat this afternoon because it'd be way too hot in there. Can you give us the forecast for today and tomorrow? Would that be okay?
2: Absolutely, yeah. So for the rest of today, we're going to remain nice and bright into the afternoon with some sunshine, though we might see some Levanter cloud persisting and also remaining dry into the evening and overnight period, but becoming increasingly cloudy as that Levanter cloud builds back up overnight. Winds will gradually ease.

0: Really, haven't you? Gosh, mine's straight as a die, but yeah. Oh my gosh. Do you get really affected with the weather then? With the hair?
1: I find that my hair does not last as long between washes, so I have to have a few more than I usually would back home. I don't know if that's just me, or my shampoo, or the water, or the environment, not too sure.
0: Oh my gosh. You see, we don't just get the weather, we get hair tips as well. This is great. I love it. Thank you so much, and we'll speak to you again soon, yeah?
1: Oh, thanks, Ginny.
0: Bye.

Rembrandts. 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Oh, it's really busy. 1, 2, 3, 4 lanes of traffic all sort of stood still, trying to get through. And it's going all the way around the loop. So if you are wanting to leave Gibraltar today, then you might have to wait a little while to get out. Not a worry. I've got you with some great music.

drive, I don't need a car. 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I'm doing things they ain't seen before. 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

together with the 454 Ultra and talk to you on BFBS, the Forces Station. Hope you're doing all right today, wherever you are listening from across our beautiful rock. Just having a look at what we can... Oh, we've seen it all today with the planes. No more planes in tonight. But the first one tomorrow morning is the EasyJet Manchester flight in at 10 past 10. And that leaving us at 10:45.

Justin Bieber, featuring Ludacris, Usher, and of course, the very lovely Snoop Dogg. So on Friday the 31st of July, the Colchester Airborne Soldier statue will be unveiled at a ceremony to mark 25 years of 16 Air Assault Brigade combat team being based in the city. I'm going to bring you a lovely story about that in just a few. In fact, just after this.

0: Camila Cabello and Havana on BFBS. Now, on Friday the 31st of July, the Colchester Airborne Soldier statue will be unveiled. It's a ceremony to mark 25 years of 16 Air Assault Brigade combat team being based in the city. The life-size bronze statue of a paratrooper in full kit will stand at a site that is seen as the historic entrance to Colchester Garrison. It will be gifted by Merville Barracks to the city and its people, cementing the strong bond between Colchester and our armed forces. With final preparations underway at the site of the statue, Ashley Paul spoke with the sculptor Amy Goodman, who has previously produced some amazing military pieces.
1: It's a huge honour. I'm very grateful to have previously sculpted the Aldershot Airborne Soldier in 2019. Also, Pegasus Bellerophon at Merville Barracks, the reinstated insignia of the Airborne Forces. It's then lovely to create a para in the more contemporary kit representing the Airborne Regiment being based here for the last 25 years. So a huge honour, but equally I feel that the experience I've gained from those projects have helped me with this one. Getting the model and the challenge of creating a dynamic yet technically proficient sculpture, you know, all those things are on my mind. And pulling this thing together, designing the plinth. Also, it's a heritage setting, so we've adapted the design to be very fitting to where it is. Lovely plaque, beautiful relief carving of Pegasus, you know, representing the insignia as well. And I kind of wanted to go for a timeless verdigris, that it could be an ancient bronze and a nice complementary colour to the maroon. Yeah, really exciting to see it in place.
2: I mean, I've got to ask, because I wouldn't know where to start with something like this. How many hours do you reckon it took to put this all together?
1: To be honest, I haven't added them up. It's a lot. From drawings, photography and measuring sessions with the model, to making a scale model or a maquette, and then scaling up to the life size, so he's sort of 6'4". And there's all the kit as well, and I'm very grateful that I was loaned all the kit, so it means that I could do a good job of getting everything the right size. But equally, I also hand sculpt it, so it's that balance between high detail, but it's also a sculpture, it's not a 3D model. So it's just getting that balance, getting that form, capturing the essence of these brave individuals, and I think it's about them, it's about all of them.
2: And I can imagine there's probably lots of things that are going to go through your head when it's unveiled on the 31st of July. What do you think the standout moment's going to be for you?
1: I don't know yet. I just want him to look right in the setting. I want him to be well received. It'll be great that he becomes a place for people to visit, a landmark, a place of reflection, all the above. And I think it links the garrison in the city of Colchester and its people really nicely, which is fitting, I think.
2: I saw some photos of the whole process. I mean, you actually had a paratrooper stood there for hours on end. How did that go? Did you have to sort of make small talk?
1: You know, there were so many things, because quite a lot of time I had quite a few people there. So you get into this, I get into this hyper-focus mode as kind of high energy. You're sculpting from life. You have people watching you. You know, I didn't get Finley, the model from Two Para, to stand there too long with all the kit. It would be like moments of maybe 5 minutes and then he'd sit down. So, you know, it would have been impossible for him to stand there for hours in all that kit. It's so heavy. Lots of respect.
0: So Ashley and Peter from BFBS Colchester will be on the ground and keeping everybody updated via their BFBS Colchester Facebook page. So have a little look at that, please.

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on BFBS, the Forces Station. With Hold Me Closer, Tiny Dancer. So today, up till 2 o'clock, there were 4,324 extra people here in Gibraltar, thanks to the P&O crews. And we've got some more in tomorrow, not quite as many. There were 684. All American, all on the Oceania Cruises boat, Nautica. That gets in at 8, leaves again at 4.

0: People have died after an earthquake struck southern Japan, causing a shopping centre to collapse. The 6.8 magnitude quake hit Kumamoto on Kyushu Island, trapping people inside buildings, derailing a train and leaving around 40,000 homes without power. Robert Geller from the University of Tokyo says rescue teams need to prepare for what could come next.
1: Aftershocks are usually smaller than the main shock, and they're completely inevitable. When you have a large one like today, sometimes you might have a magnitude 7 earthquake, and then a day or two later, you might have an even bigger one.
0: Officials say crews will work through the night to find survivors. Ukrainian President Volodymyr Zelensky is at the White House with President Donald Trump, where Patriot missiles are expected to be a major focus of discussions. Israeli Prime Minister Benjamin Netanyahu will also attend a meeting to talk over the war with Iran and the US. Firefighters in southwest France say they're back. Battle against strong wildfires resembles the fight between David and Goliath, but that they have a good strategy to win. More than 200,000 people have fled their homes in the Gironde region. Firefighters are also battling wildfires in neighbouring Spain, where the Prime Minister, Pedro Sanchez, said the tide appeared to be turning.
2: We have expressed our recognition to all those men and women who fight the fire on the front line in very difficult, very critical hours, but thanks to them, we are indeed turning the tide. And therefore, we can begin to see the light at the end of the tunnel.
0: It's thought a French warship fired 17 live rounds in close proximity to the Conservative Shadow Home Secretary while he was on board a vessel in the English Channel. Chris Philp was being interviewed about small boat crossings when the gunshots were heard. He shared a clip of the footage on X.
3: Anyone who did cross the channel and arrive in Dover could be immediately deported within around about a week.
4: He's just dragging a line.
3: Is that a warning shot towards us? I don't know.
4: Well, I was trying to work out.
3: Okay.
0: Secondary school pupils in England will be able to study subjects like manufacturing and AI, as well as core subjects under reforms from the Prime Minister. Andy Burnham says the courses would be linked to local industries and designed to give children a clearer pathway into work. More than 100 million young people across the UK aren't in education, employment or training. Connie Muttock is from the Centre for Young Lives.
5: We know that there are really significant issues around children's mental health, so that's a really important part of this picture. But a big factor is the number of young people that are leaving education without any meaningful work experience, without vocational options, and without that clear pathway into work.
0: And as parts of the UK get ready for a fourth heatwave, animal rescue centres say they are fit to bursting with hedgehogs and foxes that have been brought in with heat stroke. They're encouraging gardeners to create shaded spaces for wildlife struggling to keep cool during the hot weather. That's the latest. I'm Tracy Olwinshaw.

Morning Glory from Oasis on BFBS, the Forces Station. Music on the way from Jason Derulo, got Gracie Abrams next. I'm George Ireland, and I'm quite cynical these days, especially when it comes to stuff on social media. Most of them, lies, it's not real, that's a fake video. I'm not going to believe it. Maybe I've gone slightly too far the other way, because I saw something recently, and it's just come to my mind to Google it, see if it is actually real. Because my first thought was, oh, shush, that's a lie, that would never be. About the Microsoft Excel World Championships, which it turns out actually are a thing. They've been going a while. They are big enough. They are broadcast live. The final from Vegas on ESPN in the States. What? Spreadsheets? Yes, it's an actual thing. And I'm so confused by the world in 2026. For why? Why? And also, you know now when you Google something, gives you the AI? And I've gotten the bottom of this. If you want, let me know if you would like to learn how to sign up and qualify. I cannot stress how much I don't want that. I don't want to learn how to sign up for anything to do with Excel other than the very basic stuff which I have to do on it. I don't want anything else ever. But people are really into this, the point that the fella who won it last year. And I will quote directly from an article with him. I have been called the LeBron James of spreadsheets, but I try not to take myself too seriously. I mean, probably best fella, because I imagine lifestyle-wise, it's quite different than it is for LeBron, who's like one of the kings of basketball. But otherwise, well done with your spreadsheets.

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1: Survivor from Destiny's Child, otherwise known as Beyonce and the girls she realised she did not need. 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Latest news is on the way after Silver Bumpers on tonight. After that, we'll have another go at the double decker. It is a rollover. We've also got another one of this week's fresh new music tunes. Today's coming from Flo.

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0: Think About Us on BFBS, the Forces Station. You're on with Joe. Sonny Federa is with us right now. Listen, Sonny, I thought for anyone who doesn't really know you that well, I wanted to do a quick kind of speed round, right? I'm going to put a 20-second timer on. I'm going to give you some like this or that type questions. I want to see how many you can fire through. Are you up for this?
1: Okay. All right, go.
0: First thing that comes into your head. Are you ready? Australia or the UK?
1: UK.
0: Oh, bold. Club nights or day raves?
1: Oh, day raves.
0: Ooh, interesting. Ibiza or Malta?
1: Ibiza, come on.
0: Calvin Harris or David Guetta?
1: Calvin Harris.
0: USBs or vinyls?
1: Well, USB because I play on them more now, but you know, yeah.
0: Pop or R&B?
1: R&B.
0: Okay, and to get us into the next song very, very quickly, Some Days or Asking?
1: Some Days.

0: Morgan C. Trey on BFPS, the Forces Station. I'm Joe. This is the Sonny Federa music special. So a lot of these guys who are kind of big at the moment, people like you mentioned just then, do some great work with samples and reinventing big hits. Would you ever do that thing of reworking like a classic? Like, you know how every once in a while, like you say, Julio Bashmore, that song's gonna come back. If you had to rework any like massive throwback, what would it be?
1: Ooh, I don't know. Like, that's a funny one that you said that, because he's actually got that banger, doesn't he? Might be that one. What's it called again?
0: I'll Serve.
1: That's the one. Yes. Yeah, that's the one. Or like Dusky Careless. Yes. Like, that was a huge record. And I feel like that sound has definitely come back. So like maybe, yeah, reworking that. But, you know, like obviously you can still play that right now and it's going to sound great. So you don't want to ever touch something that's still good already, you know?
0: And I suppose it depends on the collabs too, right? Doesn't it? With like a lot of these reworkings, I love the fact you see quite a lot of people who aren't traditionally dance vocalists kind of lending their voice to the songs. Have you got anyone in mind from a not traditional dance background that you'd love to get on a song?
1: Ooh, that is obviously she's incredible and like, you know, an amazing artist. I'd say Olivia Dean, but like, you know, that, yeah, she's got her own thing going on. So maybe like reworking one of her vocals into a dance record would be sick.
0: That would be really cool.
1: Yeah.
0: Take like A Man I Need, but like less, bless her, less sad. Less downbeat, just a little instance.
1: Or even sad. Like, sad's good.
0: Yeah, we take sad every once in a
1: while.
0: Gives
1: that emotion.
0: Well, I'll tell you what, now you remind me of Julio Bashmore, should we get this on?

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Alex Warren, it's Fever Dream, it's BFBS at the Forces Station. 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Nikki with you, Professor Green before that, and Need You Tonight. We'll have some show beers on the way. 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